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Hey there! Like what you hear on this dial? We'd love to get some feedback. Hit us up on info@coolfm.ng. 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
1: Grosky, you know what I'm saying? 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

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But when I need them, you go get them for me. 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
1: So how do we play by your rules? When we make the rules.

Good morning, PH City. Good morning. Good morning, Nigeria. Your radio baby girl is locked in with you. Good morning. It's officially 5 o'clock on the dot. So if you've been snoozing the alarm, you better get up, okay? It's a brand new Monday, brand new week. We're about to get all the things that we need to get this week, okay? So make sure you just stay tuned. Keep enjoying his music. Daphne is locked in here with you.

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1: All right, your radio baby girl, Daphne is locked in here with you. We're getting into the newspaper snippets right now. And now we're looking through Punch newspapers. We're looking through Vanguard and The Guardian as well. So you want to pay attention now. We're starting over at Punch on a very light note. AMVCA 2026, Nollywood veterans Shola Shobowale Kanoyo Okanoyo bag industry merit awards. And for me, these are just two legendary actors, two legendary individuals. And it's just a reminder to all of us who are still hustling and who are still, you know, making it work, that consistency pays, okay? If you do it long enough, it will pay off eventually. Now, still speaking of Punch, I can see that a Kogi University expels four students over alleged lesbianism and other cyber offenses. So basically, the management of Confluence University of Science and Technology in Osara, Kogi State, has expelled four undergraduate students for, I think one student was for lesbianism, and then there was another for physical assault, and still another for some cyber crime, and I think somebody else as well had, you know, just gotten a picture of a lady that they, or rather two female students that they were not supposed to get without their consent, and I'm sure they're very compromising photographs that they got. So basically they have been expelled, and I'm happy about the fact that they still take this thing seriously, and they make sure that, you know, if you mess up, you're gonna collect, you're going to, you know, be you're just going to be held accountable for what you have done. And now let's go over to Vanguard. I can see this one that says many traders are shutting down as transportation eats deep into profits. And this one I think is affecting everybody, because I don't know how I keep saying that

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